0: Welcome. Have a listen.
1: It's important for us to be here today.
0: Thank you so much. For us,
1: always very important.
0: Thank you so much. I know. Thank you.

0: Прем'єр-міністр Латвійської Республіки Андріс Кулбарс.
1: How are you? Thanks so much.
2: Good morning. Such a good night. Thank you for the peaceful night.
1: Thank you. Thank you. It's because of our warriors.
2: Yeah,
1: our defense.
2: Was at your center at 2 o'clock.

0: omaggio. Happy to see you.
1: Thank you.
0: Dobry round, yeah. Thank you so much.
1: Thank you.
0: Thank you so much. Thanks for coming. Please, thank you.

0: good to see you.
1: Very good to see you too.
0: Welcome. How was trip?
1: Very good. Okay.
0: Thank you. That this day. What?
2: Nice to see you.
0: Nice to see you. Please, of course.
2: Can I steal the chef?
0: Please, thank you so much.
2: Thank you.

0: President.
1: Congratulations.
0: Thank you so much. You're very welcome. Madam First Lady, thank you so much. Happy to see you. Thank you for coming.

0: Прем'єр-міністр Сполученого Королівства Великої Британії та Північної Ірландії Енді Бернем.
1: Morning, Andy.
2: We're welcome.
1: Thanks so much.
2: It's great to meet you.
1: No, thanks so much. Yeah, and we're very proud. Don't say that you find the possibility to come to us, especially these days, very important for us. Honor, thanks to your country, thank you to you. Yeah. Thanks so much.